respect for people like them. We're sisters and brothers in arms. I think they know that we don't like them. They know we know who they are. No respect for people like them.

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1: Yo. Immortals back. We still in here. Hey yo, Mentor, I can't believe we gonna do this again. You ready? 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

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Well, I haven't. I find the moment that a woman makes friends with me, she becomes jealous, exacting, suspicious, and a damn nuisance. And I find the moment that I make friends with a woman, I become selfish and tyrannical.

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And would you save my soul tonight? Would you tremble if I touched your lips? Or would you laugh? Oh, please tell me this. Now would you die for the one you love?

0: Hey, what's up, baby?
1: Hey.
0: How are you?
1: I'm good. How are you? I miss you.
0: Yeah, I miss you too. I'll see you in a little bit, okay?
1: Okay.
0: All right.
1: All right, I love you.
0: I love you too.

0: be it Fahrenheit or centigrade.
1: They give you fever, ooh, ooh, ooh, ooh. When you kiss them, fever, if you live, you learn. Fever, tell you sizzle,
0: fever.
1: What a lovely way to burn.

think about the generations and to say we want to make it a better place for our children and our children's children so that they know it's a better world for them and think they can make it a better place.